0: Humans are social creatures and we need connection to feel good. 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
3: Hey there, Brianna Redhead with your local headlines. The state government has purchased more fuel to boost the state's private stock. 7 News reporting a further 8 million litres has been locked in, bringing the state's total supply to 20 million litres. Energy Minister Amber Jade Sanderson says it'll be partly stored in the Midwest and Kalgoorlie.
4: It is completely 100% owned by the state of Western Australia to be used at times of acute need.
3: Shane Love is urging the state government to prioritise regional West Aussies in tomorrow's state budget. The Nationals' WA leader says practical cost of living measures are needed now, starting with fuel relief. That includes boosting the PATS fuel subsidy to $1 per kilometre and increasing the country age pension fuel card to $1,000. And funding's been locked in for a new Royal Flying Doctor Service base in Geraldton. Mayor Jerry Clune says it'll support the expansion of the local health campus, which is already the busiest RFDS retrieval location.
1: Triple M National News.
5: Good morning, I'm Matthew Layton. Another squeeze is coming for mortgage holders, with all big four banks passing on the latest interest rate rise. It comes as Treasurer Jim Chalmers warns on the ABC global tensions are already costing Aussies a hefty price.
6: You know, Australians didn't choose this war in the Middle East. We have no control over when it ends, but we are paying a hefty price for it at the Bowser and beyond. And so we know that people are under a very serious pressure.
5: Emergency crews are working against the clock to find a man missing in a submerged car. The drama kicked off at Sydney's Royal National Park after a vehicle plunged into a weir early this morning. A man is recovering in hospital after a scary drive-by shooting on a quiet suburban Melbourne street last night. Meanwhile, a car dealership has been torched in Port Melbourne just days after opening. And health experts are scrambling as a deadly virus reportedly sweeps through a luxury cruise ship. Spain's confirmed the vessel is trekking towards the Canary Islands, while authorities investigate if passengers are catching it off each other.
7: Research shows that regularly eating ultra-processed foods can increase your risk of developing type 2 diabetes by 53%. Search Diabetes Australia for more about the nation's fastest growing chronic condition.
5: The Hawthorn big guns have touched down in the west early. Co-captains James Sicily and Jai Newcombe landed in Perth overnight, well ahead of the rest of the squad for tomorrow night's massive clash against Frio. Newcombe has been on light duties at training lately, but he's told Seven he is a certain starter.
8: Body's good, mate. Just a bit of management. Obviously, quick turnaround last week. So, yeah, just a little bit off leg today and be ready to go.
9: Didn't see you get above a jog today. Is there anything that you need to prove fitness-wise?
8: No, we'll be all sweet.
3: Back in Geraldton, fine with a top of 27. Tonight, down to 13. And tomorrow, fine with a high of 20.

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2: 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So excited to catch up with him a little later on. But coming up next, Maguire is going to enter the arena, aka the studio, to take me on in follower face-off.
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1: You're not blowing up on Instagram. Are you even a celebrity? Likes, views, followers. That's where the real power is. But when two stars go head-to-head...

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2: All right, let's play. So I'm going to give you two related celebrities. You guys have to buzz in first and tell me who has more followers. It's very simple, and we're going to start with an event from yesterday. Dennis Cometti did have his state memorial. It was a lovely day. One thing I did notice was that both Basil and Roger, so I'm talking Basil Zemplis and Roger Cook, spoke. I did notice that Basil was very polite to the Premier Roger Cook. Mm. So they were cordial. But who has more followers, Basil or Roger?
3: Maguire, Roger Cook.
4: Yeah, I'm going to go Roger because I know I'm not following Baz.
3: As much as I like to, as much as I like to think Baz does have quite a good following, I think Roger because he's the Premier.
4: Yeah, he's the Premier.
3: Yeah. Mm. State daddy. New state daddy.
2: New state daddy. Well, yep. I can say you are both incorrect. Oh, Basil has 31,000, Roger Cook 23,600, so they're close.
3: Well, how many votes does he have, though? Let's be honest. Hi,
2: I'm
3: Baz,
2: not
3: if you're listening.
2: Yeah,
3: we're not, no political chat.
2: All right, let's move on to something that happened yesterday. It was the announcement of Cameron Diaz and Good Charlotte's Benji Madden having their third child, which is pretty cool. What was its name again, Carly?
4: Oh,
2: Northerly or something.
4: Nautica, I think.
2: Nautica.
3: What is this, a clothing brand or something?
2: Yeah, I think they're priming it already. But I wanted you guys to answer today. Who has more followers, Benji Madden or his twin brother, Joel Madden?
3: Well, that's a tough one.
4: Well, I thought you were going to go Cameron.
3: Well, that's a tough one.
2: Nah, too obvious.
3: That's a tough one.
4: See, so I reckon they'd have a joint Instagram somewhere.
3: So I'll buzz in and I'll say Benji.
2: Interesting. Carly, what would you have thought around
4: that? I'll just go the other one because I can't tell the difference.
2: Okay, well, Carly's correct. Well done. It is Joel. 704,000 to Benji, 547,000. Which one's the one with all the tattoos?
3: Yeah, like, that one, Benji. That's why I was going that.
2: Gotcha.
3: Because I thought in the tattoo world,
2: community.
3: Yeah,
2: oh.
3: I thought he would be the more popular one.
2: Well, think again, mate.
3: Yeah, well, obviously not.
4: Yeah. All right, so I've got to get this to win. All right.
2: So you got to get this to win. Okay, on the weekend, we had a massive UFC fight here in WA. It was
3: I
2: in
3: heard
2: Perth.
3: You went, Carly, so you should know the answer to this.
2: Well, yeah. Oh, yeah, Carly went.
4: you know me. Love this
2: stuff. UFC queen. Quillen secured Broom Boy.
3: Yep.
2: Absolutely smashed it. He
3: Love
2: won in the second
3: guy.
2: Round.
3: Yep.
2: He was very good. He had a win. But does he have more followers than the main event? Jack Della Maddalena, the two West Aussies.
3: Maguire.
2: Both fought. Who has more followers?
4: Yeah.
3: Well, Jack does, I reckon, because he was a champion. That's the only reason.
4: I don't want it to be Jack, because obviously we love our local boy. But yeah, I would back in the main event.
2: Well, you're both correct on this one. It is Jack Della Maddalena. But here's the thing. Quillen's not far behind. Quillen's got 300. Jack, 390,000.
4: Okay. I don't care about the numbers here. I've won.
2: You have won. No, hang on. Adam buzzed in there.
4: Yeah, but I also backed in his answer.
2: Ooh.
4: So, and I won before.
2: Here's a situation we've never had before. Adam technically won, but you know what?
4: Well,
2: I'm going to keep Carly.
4: Because
2: he answered first and buzzed in.
3: You know what, Robbie? You know what, Robbie?
2: Congratulations, Carly.
3: Let her have the victory for several reasons.
4: Oh, here we go. What are the
3: but
4: reasons?
3: But the main reason is because you'll have to live with it for the rest of the morning
4: exactly.
3: if you don't give it the victory, so give it to her now.
2: Exactly.
4: You.
2: A man of my heart. Well done, guys.
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0: It is Triple M, Robbie and Carly. Very good morning. It's 24 past 8.
1: Trending now.
2: And trending on the internet is Virgin Australia because it has unveiled its new in-flight dining menu. And there's one item in particular people are losing their minds over. And they are introducing a cheeseburger toasty. Now, this seems like the last thing you'd want to eat on an airplane.
0: Do you know what's funny? And I'm sure you're going to tell us the ingredients in a minute. But sometimes things on a menu can look absolutely magnificent. It's all in the wording.

0: But then the presentation doesn't line up, and I feel like that's going to be like this. A cheeseburger toasty sounds delicious. It sounds gourmet, but I don't know.
1: But then you put it in an airplane, and you put it around that plastic weird wrapping that they wrap it in.
0: And the stale, weird, thick bread.
1: So it's going to consist of ground beef, melted cheese, ketchup, mustard, and pickles.
0: See what I mean? That sounds amazing. Cheesy sauce. Sounds delicious.
1: But as we know, to keep things fresh in the air, they have to have a lot of extra ingredients. So I don't know how fresh they're going to taste. But one thing that has also been added as well is creamy mac and cheese, golden falafel wraps, and corn chips and salsa. So it seems like they're trying to up their game a little bit food-wise. And they better, because now on Virgin, you have to pay for everything. Remember when it was free?
0: Oh, yeah. Nothing's included now. Hey, like, not even your baggage.
1: Yeah.
0: You have to get the upgraded ticket to get your checked luggage now.
1: Absolutely. One thing they have also introduced, and a lot of Aussies love this, is the Solo Hard Rated.
0: Oh, yeah. I do love that drink.
1: I haven't had it yet.
0: It does taste like Solo. It's deceptively easy to drink.
1: And that's the alcoholic one, isn't it?
0: Yeah, that's the alcoholic one.
1: Because I get confused because it looks so much like the non-alcoholic one.
0: That's why they had to change it. It was called Hard Solo to start with, and it was too similar to the soft drink, so they had to change it to Hard Rated.
1: Well, I hope they up the air hostess's knowledge of that too.
0: Oh, yeah. Oh, yeah.
1: The six-year-old chugging down some Hard Rated Solo on a flight. Also trending around the internet is the Met Gala, because it all took place in New York City yesterday, but it wasn't without its controversy. Jeff Bezos had to sneak in the back entrance after protesters were stopped from making their way to the red carpet. There was an awkward moment where Julian Moore was shielded by a bodyguard as a protester tried to make their way on. And I definitely think the protesters made themselves heard. So they projected this little movie onto the side of the building that Jeff Bezos was getting ready in. And it was from a bunch of Amazon workers that essentially were calling out the working conditions. And a lot of people were taking issue with the fact that he was paying $10 million to go to the Met Gala, but people were still on minimum wage.
0: Mad.
1: Another sneaky thing. Crazy money. Another sneaky thing that they did is they managed to sneak in bottles of what looked like urine and put it around the Met Gala with Jeff Bezos's face on it.
0: At least they didn't throw it.
1: Yeah, but no one wants that.
0: No.
1: But it did make a big impact. I think more people are talking about those things than the actual fashion. Beyonce did make her way to the red carpet for the first time in a decade with her daughter Blue Ivy. And Hugh Jackman caused a stir as well when he was putting on a very PDA display with his new girlfriend, Sutton Foster. He copped a lot of backlash from people calling him out, saying it was very tacky because for years him and Deb walked that carpet together.
0: Gotcha. Was Deb there?
1: No, she was not. I kind of wish she was, though.
0: Yeah, that could have been awkward.
1: Absolutely.
0: Hey, the other outfit I did appreciate, and I always get these two confused, they're the two younger Kardashian sisters, the Jenners.
1: Oh, the Jenners, yes.
0: And I think it was not Kendall, but the other one, maybe Kylie. She had this dress that looked like she was naked, like it even had the nipples on her chest. It was kind of cool.
1: It's funny you say that because for, I guess, an event that's all about the fashion, most people showed up half naked.
0: I'm here for the Met Gala.
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6: Hello, I'm Brianna Redhead. A report card's in from over 1,300 junior doctors in WA who've shared feedback on their hospital workplaces. In a positive sign, there's no F grades for the second year in a row, but the AMA has raised many concerns about well-being. Premier Roger Cook says it's part of the training.
7: Occasionally people feel, you know, their well-being's being challenged by the fact that it is a high-pressure environment. And that's part of the experience of emerging skills and seniority in the medical workforce.
6: The Treasurer is putting $48 million into modern prefab housing facilities to boost WA's construction capacity. The move is expected to cut costs and speed up the delivery of new homes. Rita Salfiotti says for regional WA, it means more affordable housing, stronger supply chains and new employment pathways linked to the construction sector.
8: These facilities will also help build us the hospitals of the future, prisons, social infrastructure with this technology.
5: Triple M National News.
9: Good morning, I'm Matthew Layton. A highly anticipated return is keeping our national security teams on high alert. 13 Australians are making their own way back from Syria after getting involved with Islamic State. Home Affairs Minister Tony Burke says the government is not lifting a finger to help the four women and nine children.
10: The government is not repatriating and will not repatriate. The government is not assisting and will not assist these individuals. They made an appalling, disgraceful decision.
9: Emergency crews are desperately searching a national park waterway after a car plunged in overnight. The horror crash happened at Audley Weir in Sydney's Royal National Park early this morning. And a luxury cruise ship stranded at sea with a deadly virus outbreak is finally on the move. The MV Hondius has been given the green light to dock in the Canary Islands. Three passengers have already died from what health experts suspect is Hunter virus.
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9: Frio hosts Hawthorn tomorrow night in a massive top three clash, and Dockers coach Justin Longmuir is ignoring the hype.
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6: Today in Geraldton, fine with a top of 27. Tonight, down to 13. And tomorrow, fine with a high of 27. 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
15: Good morning, it is Robbie and Carly. We've got Ilario Grant joining us very soon.
16: Yeah, he's going to be playing MJ, well, Michael Jackson, for MJ the Musical when it heads to WA in June.
15: It's going to be absolutely epic. Tickets available now, and you're going to want to buy them after this interview, after Rick Springfield.

0: Triple M, it's Robbie and Carly. Now, our next guest is an absolute superstar playing Michael Jackson in MJ the Musical. It's Hilario Grant. He joins us in the studio right now. Hello, sir. How are you?
1: Hey, hey. What's up, y'all? Good morning.
2: I'm surprised you're here with us today because we got a little sneak peek of what's to come in June.
1: Right.
2: And the way you just come on stage, your stage presence, me and my husband were talking about it afterwards and we're like, we feel like we've just had a Michael Jackson experience and seen him live. And we know that that's out of reach for us and we never thought we'd get that in our lifetime. But you really do take on Michael when you're performing.
1: Yeah, I kind of have to. You know, Michael is such an iconic figure. So, you know, I'd be doing him a disservice if I didn't, you know?
2: Yeah.
1: Yeah.
2: But I guess the pressure's on, right? Because the way he performed and danced, and we even saw you moonwalk last night, which was amazing.
1: It's crazy.
2: Is like no other artist.
1: Yeah.
2: Like it was so unique. So what you're doing, I guess, is so niche. Did that make it easier or harder?
1: I would say it's a little bit of both. Because I didn't come up dancing. And so his movement, you know, was very new to me when I booked the job. But it is easy and hard at the same time because it's so much pressure, but also, you know, I'm doing the best that I can on stage. So
0: it's an interesting one because I'd kind of forgotten this and I realized again after seeing the movie a few weeks ago,
1: yeah,
0: Michael Jackson fans are crazy, by the

0: the movie a few weeks ago.
1: Yeah.
0: Michael Jackson fans are crazy, by the way. So, like, they're expecting perfection from you. Like, they want to see MJ.
1: Right. No, exactly. And that also adds on to the pressure, right? Like, you know, I know the fans and the supporters of Michael can just go online and watch him do it. And yeah. So when they come and see the show, I'm like, okay, well, let me make sure that I go online so I can see him do it. And then make sure that I replicate it.
0: But you Absolutely. Do nail it. That's the thing, Thank isn't you. It, Carly? Like, he was so good.
2: Well, I guess the thing for me about doing a stage show that I guess is the hardest part is not only have you got to sing and dance like Michael, which in itself is amazing, you've then got to act like yes. then you've got to take him on
1: right.
2: and learn lines. And it's just, it's probably one of the hardest jobs in the world right now.
1: I would have to agree. The live stage performing is just so, I don't even know the word to describe it. You know, doing it 8 times a week, 7 days a week, like that's pressure within itself. But like you said, learning the lines and then yeah. acting the scenes and then singing the songs and then dancing the moves yeah. of Michael Jackson is like, yeah, it's a lot.
0: How long did it take you to actually perfect the moonwalk? Because that's obviously a tough thing to get perfect. And yeah. you've done it. You've nailed it.
1: I appreciate that. you should please tell Rich and Tone Talawega that. But,
0: done.
1: No, it's taken me some time to perfect it because there are just certain versions of the moonwalk out throughout his career that he's that it's evolved into. And so the version that we do is the Dangerous Tour version, which is like the perfect moonwalk.
0: Yeah.
1: So it's taken me a couple months, maybe even half a year to kind of get it down packed, like really good.
2: Yeah.
1: Yeah.
2: You also performed as Michael and did this show on Broadway.
1: Yes.
2: That is massive. And obviously Broadway attracts people from all over the world.
1: Right.
2: And there's such a standard there, which is so lucky that we're getting you in Perth as well. But did you have any famous people in the crowd? Did anyone reach out that saw you on Broadway?
1: Yeah. So Jackie Jackson actually.
0: Oh, really?
1: Saw the show. Yeah.
2: Did you know he was in the crowd the night you
1: No,
2: were performing?
1: No, he didn't. He didn't make himself known to the cast during that time, and also the company didn't either. But because if everyone knew Jackie Jackson was performing, then everyone would be nervous and maybe mess up a thing that they would never mess up before, you know?
2: Yeah.
1: And so Jackie Jackson saw us perform and came backstage and just gave us some good words of encouragement and told us we were doing great and keeping his brother's legacy alive. So.
2: Oh, that wow. must have meant
1: yeah,
2: so
1: crazy.
2: Much.
1: It was
0: the
1: crazy.
0: Ultimate endorsement, really, isn't it?
1: Yeah. You know, I don't think he gets bigger than a member of the Jackson 5. So,
0: Ilario Grant, who plays Michael Jackson in MJ, the Michael Jackson musical at Crown Theatre, is going to stick around. It is Triple M, Robbie and Carly.

0: Triple M, Robbie and Carly, we're chatting with Ilario Grant ahead of MJ, the Michael Jackson musical, hitting up Perth Crown Theatre. What about the costumes in this stage show? We were lucky enough to see one of the jackets last night, the sparkly blue one.
1: Yes.
0: And they're all amazing. Do you get to keep any of them?
1: Well, the goal is to take it without anyone noticing. No, I'm kidding. No,
0: he's
1: kidding.
0: Already got this plan.
2: I don't think they're that subtle.
1: No, I have a favorite jacket, which is my Bad Too Bad jacket. And it's just the Bad Era zippers.
0: Is that the leather with the zips?
1: Yes.
0: Oh,
1: leather
0: awesome.
1: With the zippers, and it's black and red, and it's just so bad, you know?
2: Yeah.
1: I love it.
2: I often wonder, and you did tell a great story last night about your pants splitting during the performance,
1: yeah.
2: Which I imagine would be so awkward. And I think that this is why there's always going to be a place for live performances.
1: Yeah.
2: I think people go to the theatre. And as much as we don't want anyone to fail, but that is what is amazing about live
1: right.
2: performances. You're performing in real time and you just, it's like nothing else.
1: Yeah.
2: When those type of things happen, as a performer, how do you mentally deal with that? Because I think it's a mental game, right, more than a technical one, because it can really throw you off.
1: Yeah.
2: Like, if I'm not feeling something, I would forget my lines.
1: I think live theater is beautiful in that way because... you know, we can't stop and say, cut, are we going to try it again?
2: Yeah.
1: You know what I mean?
0: You're going to push on.
1: There's 2,000 people watching. So if we forget a line, we just move on to the next line. But I do thrive off of those moments because it doesn't happen often.
2: Yeah.
1: But I think that when it does happen, it kind of like, you know, gives you a different type of adrenaline. And then now like the performance is better or the song or the singing, you know? It's crazy.
0: 100%. And what about prepping for the show every night? I was looking at some video of you before a show before, and it looks like you've either got quite heavy makeup or you put prosthetics on.
1: Mm.
0: Like, how long does that take every night to actually get ready?
1: So we, it's just makeup and just wig. And so we take about 25 minutes.
0: Oh, is that all?
1: Yeah, 25 minutes. And sometimes it's even quicker than that. But 25 minutes to do the makeup, prep the hair, prep the wig. And then we have about 30, 45 minutes in total to kind of get ready to warm up and do all those things before the show starts.
0: It's a well-oiled machine, isn't it? Takes us longer for the radio show.
2: Yeah, exactly. one thing I was so impressed with as well is that you guys have a live band.
1: Yes.
2: And we are seeing so many corners cut these days when it comes to entertainment and AI replacing people. And I just find it so refreshing when you see people, I guess, invest in other people and like to bring a live band, because it's just as easy these days to put a backing track in.
1: Yeah, absolutely.
2: And you did a little piece that we got to watch of you speaking with the musicians. Why can't I magicians? Musicians. And they're so passionate about the show and Michael's music.
1: Yeah.
2: Does that help you as a performer having the live band there?
1: Absolutely. There's nothing like a live drum and a live piano and a live, you know, guitar. Like, I think those things were very sacred to Michael as well. Just hearing the bass and hearing the drums and the things that made the songs what they are. And so just having that live every single night really helps me also get into the character of Michael as well.
2: Yeah.
0: What's your favorite song to perform of Michael's?
1: This changes every day.
0: Can you pick one?
1: I was about to say, right now I've been studying the Motown 25, Billie Jean. So I'll just say Billie Jean.
2: Yeah, wow.
1: Yeah.
0: Okay, that works. Well, as we say goodbye to you then, let's just play it again for you. There you go.
2: You can just moonwalk out of here. That'd be great, Ilario.
1: I appreciate that.
0: No, you're awesome. Ilario Grant, thank you so much for coming and spending some time with us.
1: Of course.
0: We cannot wait to see the show. Tickets on sale now for the Perth leg.
1: Let's go. Come get your ticket.
0: Yeah. MJ, the Michael Jackson musical, running at Crown Theatres in Perth, Saturday the 6th of June to Sunday the 19th of July. Get your tickets. It's an amazing show. Ilario Grant really shines. It is Triple M, Robbie and Carly.
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4: Geraldton's average unleaded price today is around $1.94 a litre, while some servos are selling it as low as $1.79. The average for diesel sits around $2.57. 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
9: Hello, I'm Brianna Redhead. The Premier has been asked why there are so many issues with so many local governments across the state. It follows news this week of mass redundancies at the Shire of Carnarvon, leaving just two members left. Roger Cook asked if the sector is a mess.
10: Yeah, it is. It is a mess. Some of that's what they're making, some of it's not.
9: The state's road toll has reached a concerning mark. 73 lives have been lost so far this year, surpassing the figure recorded at the same time last year. 36 of those occurred in regional areas. The opposition's Julie Freeman says it highlights the need for more road safety upgrades.
11: Whether that is those low-cost safety treatments like the rumble strips on the side of the road or widening the road so that you've got somewhere to go if things go wrong and you've got a chance to correct.
9: And there's been strong interest in the Moral Shire's free mouse bait program as the mouse plague continues. The response from the community has been so overwhelming, council's been forced to order more bait.
8: Triple M National News.
12: Good morning, I'm Matthew Layton. A controversial group of travellers will be touching down soon. The Home Affairs Minister has confirmed 13 Aussies linked to Islamic State are heading back from Syria. Tony Burke says four women and nine kids are making the trip without a single cent of government help.
13: If any of these individuals find their way back to Australia, if they have committed crimes, they can expect to face the full force of the law.
12: The Treasurer is brushing off warnings from the Reserve Bank about a massive cash splash for workers. Jim Chalmers is reportedly planning to hand out up to $300 to wage earners across the country in next week's budget. And there is a slight pause in the tension on the high seas. America has temporarily stopped guiding trapped vessels through the Strait of Hormuz to help lock in an agreement with Iran. The US Secretary of State claims the main military operation's done, but they're keeping a tight blockade on Iranian ports.
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12: Carlton is copping a $75,000 fine for bringing the game into disrepute over the Elijah Holland situation. The messy saga has forced the AFL to rethink its mental health policies and review the soft cap. The Giants might be dropping the Greater Western Sydney part of their name for good. Club chairman Tim Reid has admitted the lengthy title is simply not working for their brand. And Arsenal's 1-0 win in London was all it took to clinch a 2-1 aggregate victory and book a ticket to the Champions League final.
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9: Today in Geraldton, fine with a top of 27. Tonight, down to 13. And tomorrow,

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4: 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The sun is shining. What are we on? 19 degrees. Oh, but it feels like it's 11. Yeah, it is like that at the moment. I start rugging up on my morning walks. Anyway, reach out, let us know what's going on right around our Midwest. 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All right, we're back into the music here on Triple M with Phil Collins. Something happens on the way to heaven.

Yes. 16 past 9, Todd with you on Geraldton's 98.1, Triple M, Martha and the Muffins, Echo Beach. Still together. They mentioned that they'd be releasing a new album in the future. That was back in 2022, so who knows what's going on. But they did drop a track in 2020. It was a reworking of the 84 M&M track, Come Out and Dance, and they called it Stay Home and Dance because, well, COVID.

I dig it. There we go. Martha and the Muffins, Stay Home and Dance. Check it out. I was mentioning at the top of the hour the weather, and it's not really changing. Just sunny and expected tops in the high 20s there. So some cool weather, sunny weather, but no rain around at this point in time. Anywho, let's keep pushing on this morning. We are 17 past 9, and here now it's Hozier, Too Sweet.

Back 24 past 9, Geraldton's 98.1 Triple AM. Of course, you've got the Fleetwood Mac and Stevie Nicks tribute show, Landslide, Queen's Park Theatre, this Saturday night. If you want to get along for a good night out. And watching some YouTube clips of the show, and it looks amazing. They go all in. So, if you look for something to do Saturday night, get your tickets ASAP. Speaking of shows, 1927, they were in the state not too long ago. Yeah, back in March, they had a show. And actually, on this day, back in 1989, the number one album in Australia was Ish, which stayed at the top for 3 weeks and, of course, included... That's when I think of you as well. But 1989, number one Ish by 1927. And hey, celebrating an anniversary, birthday, whatever. Send me your messages via the Facebook page, Triple M Geraldton. I'll shout them out just before one this afternoon. Get into the running for the Aussie Pastries voucher, of course. All right, let's keep moseying on with the music this morning here on Triple M. Just about 26 past 9. This is CC Peniston, finally.

0: Crowded house, world where you live. 24 minutes away from 10, Geraldton's 98.1 Triple M. Todd hanging out with you. And, what's going on around where we live? Reach out and let me know what's going on today and the rest of the week. For the kids, there's floorball every Wednesday at the Youth Centre, ages 10 to 17, 3:30 to 4:30. Register free via Humanitics or just wandering. Kids to wander in, have a good time. It's, like non-competitive, just having a play, just to have a good time. I like it. What else is going on? Oh, yeah, we spoke to Anne from Geraldton Tree Canopy Advocates yesterday. Arana tonight. What time's the movie start? 6:15. They're showing the movie Silent Friend, which is about a tree through the years and I suppose the different relationships people have with the tree. You can get your tickets through trybooking.com. Tickets are $15 for that one there. And, the winners are being drawn for the Geraldton Hospital Auxiliary's Mother's Day raffle. Yeah, they've got, six hampers that they're raffling off today. And they've also got a craft stall in the foyer there as well. So if you want to get something crafty for Mum for this Mother's Day. All right, let's get moving along, shall we? Couple minutes time here on Triple M. We're going to hear from Cut and Move.
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0: 6 minutes away from 10, The Fray, How to Save a Life. Todd joining you on Geraldton's 98.1 Triple M. All right, now, actually, speaking of saving, how much have we saved in the Rocks the Queen kitty? We're up to $1,100 today. That's how much the Queen of Hearts is worth, so make sure you stay synced to the Facebook page, Triple M Geraldton, so you know what cards have been picked, or if you're just writing it down at home. We'll hit the phones a little later on, but gosh, $1,100, that is nice. Speaking of cash, of course, 50K, no repeat workday. Next hour, we'll get back to the music. We're also going to catch up with Marnie from the Midwest Cat Shelter.
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